to each other. If I said, honey, I've got the ring, and the boss is ready to do their thing, you may not like it, but it's a great idea. Now I feel sentimental, lovesick as I can be. There's no use resisting your personality. Gee, but you're a sweet creation, and your kiss is an inspiration. Oh, baby, the things you do to me. I think you're perfect, you're made for love. You should know what I'm thinking of. You may not like it. When we go driving away from town, don't blame me if the car breaks down. You may not like it. Great idea. Oh, me, oh, my, the things that we could do. And we could be a great big help to each other. If I said, honey, I've got the ring, Parson's ready to do that thing. You may not like it. Oh, gosh, oh, gee, you're my necessity. Come on, give in, you great big moment of sweetness. Now, can you imagine just you and me?

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Here we are again in the studio station Bremen 1 on 395.8 meters. And listening to this signature tune, you will notice that the boys of the Golden Seven are going to entertain us again with their fascinating dance tunes. And again, looking at the program, I can tell you that they have got something in store for you today. So.

0: We'd like to tell you a story about a young girl, about 18 years old, about 5'2", and about to go out. Now, her mother, realizing it was her first time out with a young man, called her into the bedroom and said, "Minnie, you're all dressed up in your finery, your very best clothes, and you look beautiful. You're gorgeous. You're alluring.
1: You look swell, baby."
0: "And now, Minnie, I want you to remember everything I've always told you, and above all, I want you..."

Another gal, she's no Frigidaire, has a brand new kind of loving that is way beyond compare. You thought you were my queen, you even made yourself a crown, but to me your kind of loving is just a solid letdown. Now look at here, I'm through worshiping you, baby. 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

0: dear. 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
1: Our appointment was for 7, it's quarter after 8. If she's not here by 11, then I'll simply have to wait.

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1: Here's what opera star Marguerite Piazza says about Camels.
2: If you want to smoke a cigarette that's mild and good tasting too, try Camels. I did, and I found that Camels have a mildness that agrees with my throat, and a rich flavor that I didn't find in any other brand. Try Camels and see.
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Birmingham, Bertha, eye for an eye, tooth for a tooth, sir pal. Meet me fair, and I'm on the level, give me air, and I'm just a devil, he's on my mind, I'm gonna find my Sam. I'm just the worst simple Simon that you know, gave him my diamonds and all my dough, but you can bet it that he regret it, he's gonna get it and so. Can't expect no $2 worth of sympathy from Birmingham Bertha, just like the police, I'll never release.

very pleasant good evening to you, ladies and gentlemen, from Manhattan to the Golden Gate. It's another First Nighter on the air for the National Broadcasting Company as we send your way the very famous music of the foremost band leader, arranger, and trombonist in the nation, Glenn Miller. He's coming back for a second season in Manhattan at the very smart and spacious Café Rouge of Hotel Pennsylvania. So join with us all as New York turns out en masse to welcome home Glenn Miller, his orchestra,

As our program gets underway, I see that there's every indication that Glenn and the boys are certainly glad to be back here at the Hotel Pennsylvania. Smiles on their faces, and even the first number says, Pennsylvania 6, 5,000.

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Remember me? 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
1: Hey, listen to that guy play that piano.
2: Hey, who is that gentleman? I don't know him.
1: Why, that's Scoopy Gear. He plays piano and he plays by ear.

He has not studied music, he does not know his notes, but you should hear young Goofy Gear. He plays piano and he plays by ear. He's just a slave to music, no time to sow his oats. Can't help but cheer when Goofy Gear plays that piano as he does by ear. They make a fuss over him, does he make dough? Oh, then it's no wonder he's so temperamental. He needs a longer keyboard, they'll build him one, no fear. Oh, you should hear young Goofy Gear, he plays piano and he plays by

Boys and girls, I'll bet you've all heard about Aladdin's lamp. But you just listen closely, because I've got something much, much better than Aladdin's old lamp, or even a wishing ring. Why, would you believe it? I can make a wish come true, and all I do is sing a little song that goes like this. Chemo, chymo, stare, stare, my, my ho, my rump, stick, a pump, a nickel, soup, bang, nip.

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Darling, why should you cling?

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Where are you, honey? Are you forgetting? 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

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But honey, are you making any money? That's all I want to know. You make dates and you make trains. 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

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Oh, I know I'm considered quite a hound in spreading myself, but then you know I'm a woman. I sure know when I went far enough. Don't put that washing out, because you've got me wrong. Oh, I know I might look like somebody's easy mark, because I ain't never yet run you over no rails. Look here, nobody around here told you nothing about me. Boy, I'm considered hard as nails. Now when it comes my turn, I'm gonna take the break. But tonight there ain't no pastry, so there can't be no cake. So I hate to inform you, loved one, but you got me wrong. Well, I know this may sound like a lot of bologna and applesauce. When it comes to dishing out this figure, I'm the only boss. So good night, sweet child.

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Pretty little dimples here and dimples there. Don't want to live without her. I love her, goodness knows. I wrote a song about her, and here's the way it goes. Baby face, you've got the cutest little baby face. There's not another one could take your place. Baby face, my poor heart is jumping. You sure have started something. Baby face, I'm up in heaven when I'm in your fond embrace. I didn't need a shove, cause I just fell in love with your pretty baby face. You were just a baby, that's not so long ago. You must have been the cutest thing. And I can picture you at every baby show, just winning every ribbon. Your sweet baby way, say honest, I ain't fibbing. You win them all today with that little baby face. You've got the cutest little baby face. There's not another one could take your place. Baby face, my poor heart is jumping. You have started something with that baby face. I'm up in heaven when I'm in your fond embrace. I didn't need a show, cause I just naturally fell in love with your pretty baby face. Now baby face, I used to always call you baby face. And I dialed you up in prettiest baby lace, you remember? Baby face, why I never even tarried. But after we were married, oh, baby face, it's asking alimony, and it's a funny case. Since she got the ring, I call her everything. Well, that is everything but baby face. Baby face, you sure look pretty with that baby face. You'd win the beauty prize in any race. Baby face, you must be athletic, or is it just cosmetic, baby face? At any baby show, you'd surely take first place. But at the break of dawn, with all the makeup gone, oh boy, what a face.

again, dear listeners, we have reached the end of our tonight's dance music, which was presented to you by the Golden Seven, and being the soloists, Ernst Anacker, Georg Henschel, and Detlef Reins. We hope that you fully enjoyed this treat, and we promise to be back soon. And if I may give you one advice, make it your habit to tune in Station Bremen 1 every day, and you will never miss a single one of our interesting items. In the meantime, we all of you, good night.

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0: If you meet a suntan lady, all the lads in Heidi-Heidi, big brown eyes, a little bit shady,
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0: 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From

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1: You have just heard That Girl Over There, Foxtrot, played by Alfredo's New Princess Orchestra.

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0: But now here's Jim Doyle, the man from the Fitch Company, who wants to say something about one of his favorite subjects.
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